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1: It's a ball.
0: Life is thrilling as can be.
1: Simply not my cup of tea.
0: It's a gay romantic fling.
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